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1: 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It ain't no country club either.

And if he's XXL, well, what the hell? 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